0: 5.
1: How's that doing, Mr. Object Southwest 42? Obviously, here.
0: Received Delaware 411-429.
1: Copy, Rick. I'm gonna continue.
0: At 2003.
1: 15 traffic.
0: 2003.

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It's gonna be a Nisha Mustafa. Status on her. David expired, date of birth 2030. 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Measure back.

0: sure if you copied. 415 has that vehicle stopped just south of Sportsfield.
1: He's on Main Street, him. Delhi.
0: Hit that, 20-5.
2: Go.
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0: 4-0, just advising, took a second call from a passerby. She's reporting that it's a large white van off of the ditch, negative injuries.
1: Five, can we lift radius, huh?

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2: And a Holly and Berry Brook Road. 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Need a dispatch.

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0: Lincoln, Frank Charles, 4565. Lincoln, Frank Charles, 4565, New York. I'll be on Del Heights, Bronco Drive.
1: Frank Charles, 4525, comes back. Surrendered, voluntary surrender. It also advises this has been replaced by Lincoln John Nora, 2561. Inspections expired 7/31/25 of 2006, Toyota Sienna, color gray. 2035.

0: I just want to clarify. Lincoln Frank Charles 4565. Lincoln Frank Charles 4565.
1: Yep. On 09. Has been verified. I'll be clear back to service.
0: 2036.

0: just advised you, see that deer sound deer right there?
1: Received, are you going to be clear? Going to have one car versus tire motor vehicle accident, State Highway 30, County 7. In the roadway, negative injuries, it's an infinity, color white, negative airbags, it's leaking fluids. It's out of the roadway as much as possible for the caller.
0: Received, so they're going to need a tow.

Order.

0: caller, they were going to contact AAA.
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0: 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Should be about 10 minute ETA. And it's a 10 minute ETA.
1: Texas on 34.
2: Understand you're transporting the looking at going to Bassett. They're going to be 42 State 7 heading into the village. If you want to have them meet Valder Road in 34, that's what you're looking for.
3: 527 Miller.
2: 527.
3: One. Again, Henry Victor Edward 7481. I also have a separate New York for you.
2: Point will be Valder Road and County Highway 34. Valder Road, County Highway 34.
3: Seven 3 9 8 4 4 7. Again, 9 4 7 3 9 8 4 4 7.

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1: Great, Steve. 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Came out of Buena Vista. 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
2: Very seat, back and point on back river.

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Fire Control repeating, Pittsfield First Responders, Edmund Squad, requesting a response, 383 Camp Road, Cross Streets, Ramey Road, State Highway 80, Town of Pittsfield, 87-year-old male, conscious breathing stroke, 28 Charlie 1 response, 2104.

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I'm just repeating, Morse Squad, mutually to request an Todd Fitzfield, 383 Camp Road, Cross Street, Remy Road, State Highway 80, Todd Fitzfield. 87-year-old male, conscious breathing stroke, 28, Charlie 1 response, 2113.

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1: Ambassador, question.
0: Yeah, 7 clear from Bassett. I'd have you respond 383 Camp Road, Cross Street, Ramey Road, State Highway 80, Town of Pittsfield. 87-year-old male, conscious, breathing, stroke, 28 Charlie 1 response, not alert. 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
1: 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LifeNet and Mercy Rome have both declined due to weather.
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2: Just occurred 636 Round Pound Road, town of Smithville. 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
0: 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Do you want to meet there?
3: 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Can you go ahead with the vehicle info and the RO's info?
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0: You're out. EMS is Harper's Field currently. Houston, 2203.

an EMS in response, 46A Union Street, apartment 8, 71-year-old male, sick person, general weakness. It's an EMS. In response, 46A Union Street, apartment 8, 71-year-old male, sick person, general weakness, difficulty breathing. That's in about 2205.

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all cars, ready complaint, trespass, 5 Elm Street, Village of Walton. One, caller Hunter Goodrich reporting. He believes that Caitlin is breaking into his residence. Reported she left the mail today for a different mail and is going to his house to take her items. Trying to avoid a confrontation, was trying to set up a meeting time. 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

0: 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You can have those over you and stand up. Pursuit, Delaware, 415, 412.
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1: 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I left a voicemail with that caller.
0: Okay. 2241,

Washington County Car is ready to play. Snango 2, Washington County Car is ready to play. One car motor vehicle, I think, car versus deer. 212 Balsam Tyler Road, town of McDonough. Snango 2, 111. One C40.

10-0, I believe at this time you're going to be closer. If I could have you respond, 212 Balsam Tyler Road, it's going to be the residence there. Caller hit the deer just down the road, stating that he returned to his residence, would like a tag for the deer as well. It's going to be a 2018 Nissan Rogue.

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I'm going to be providing her cruise transport to 483 Conch Road out of Maryland. 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

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That was everybody, 2331.

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You can stand down at this time. 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Alright, 2334.

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0: 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It's going to be 1481 Brick House Hill Road. We'll be there momentarily.
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2: We're 911 on Carr Street, please. Suspicious person, 3 Main Street, McDonald's, Village of Delhi.
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0: Bank. Can you run New York? Mary Henry Tom, 6941. 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
0: Number 1.

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Here's R28. 412 Delaware, I'm out. 412 on the scene, so it's R28.

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1: Sorry, Mail Alex Ranch, 720 of 27-2026, fan day, color blue. 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

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Again, Charles, 64, Sam, X-ray Robert, State of New Jersey. I'll be out on Hill Street in front of DPW.

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Zebra Victor Mary 1184. 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

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Up one to Bassett, starting when you're ready. 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

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Patient is 150 pounds, no specials. Heading of 74 by 19 nautical miles, pending your weather.

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The patient's been transported to Foxhale.

1, C23. C23, you're going to be my closest. I see your response to Highway 8 near Cole Road for a car bear MVA. Vehicle is drivable. You're going to be looking for a rental cargo van, a white, color white. 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She's going back to the scene now. She's unsure if the bear ran away or where it is. Cole Road and Bundy Hollow somewhere.

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3362. We're going to be clear of the scene, false activation, back and forth.

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1: 14, go ahead.
0: 214, in and out to Fulton. Repeat the pickup, turning mileage 114-122. 114-122.
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1: 513.

Morning, Mass. Ambulance, you're responding to 8341 State Highway 10, Tunnel Walton, for a 79-year-old female phone with a head injury. ALS response. Morning, Mass. Ambulance.

Walton EMS ambulance, you're responding 28341 State Highway 10, Town of Walton, for a 79-year-old female fallen with a head injury, ALS response. No one standby, 533.

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1: 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Negative bleeding. Patient is on blood thinners. 536

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Delaware 1223. Dark colored SUV.

0: West Exeter, first responders. Skyler Lake, first responders. 3993 from zone 12. Your response is requested. 1168 County Highway 23. Cross streets of Truman Road and Van Court Road in the town of Exeter, responding for a 78-year-old male. Conscious breathing sick person call 26 Alpha 5 response. Fire control repeating, West Exeter first responders, Skyler Lake first responders, 3993 from zone 12. Your response is requested to 1168 County Highway 23. Cross streets of Truman Road and Van Court Road, town of Exeter. Responding for a 78-year-old male, conscious, breathing, sick person call. 26 Alpha 5 response at 625.
1: Our caller just recontacted, stating the female saying her name is Jan or Jane, stating she stated she's from Lancaster, Buffalo, thinks she's in Canada. 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

down in the driveways, starting to get irritated. 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

0: 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Fire Control repeating. West Exeter, First Response. Skyline, First Response.
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0: Could you landline Schoharie County, tell them that it will be there in about 15 minutes for pickup?
1: Please see, and I will let Sergeant Mann know.

splitting 460-0167 between Bloomfield Road and Colorado Road, down a warrant through Hurlburt County, 85-year-old female. Heart problems. Fracture, BD Richfield Squad, responding 460-0167 between Bloomfield Road and Colorado Road, 85-year-old female, heart problems. 48th, through Hurlburt County.

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Control, Union Delta Squad 3994 from Station 15, 839-087, between Stanley Road and the Guild Community. 78-year-old male, chest pain, Victor repeating, Union Delta Squad 3994 from Station 15, 839-087, between Stanley Road and the Guild Community. And a 78-year-old male, chest pain, difficulty speaking.

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0: There's about an area of the Jim and Gansfoot Golf Course in Green. 6860-12, crossroads of Fox Road and McLean Lane. There was a red sedan that appeared to maybe hit a mile marker, she said. She said the hood was up, nobody was out of the car.

0: There's going to be the Jenny Gansland Golf Course 686, the Highway 12, cross of Fox Road and McLean Lane, Downey Green.
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0: 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Rolling Hills, room 221A, 91-year-old female, dip breathing, Delta response, answer one.
1: China Road 7, Fulton Hill Road.
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1: Received 0804.

Bye. I-7, you're on the way, 805. Again, Rolling Hills, room 221A. You're on the way, 806.

0: Park Hill, Milford Myers, response to the area of 260 State Land Road, crest of Kelly Corners Road and Dutch Hill Road, kind of Milford. Responding for a one-car motor vehicle accident, car into a debris. One occupant, conscious and breathing, possible head injury. March repeating, Milford, fire squad, response to the area of 260 State Land Road, crest of Kelly Corners Road and Dutch Hill Road, kind of Milford. One car motor vehicle accident, report a car into a tree. One occupant, conscious and breathing at this point, possible head injury. Engine on.
1: Three square master requesting.
0: Red Eye 3, jet towards 260 State Land Road to be the cutoff road in between Kelly Corners and Dutch Hill. Of car to a tree, 17-year-old female, she's awake and breathing at this point, possible head injury. No entrapment reported.
1: There's a route.
0: Oh, wait, 10.

phone company didn't give a business name, but it's pointing at the reputable auto sales. And this be advised is going to be the office entry alarm.

0: 발전한
1: 12191
0: 더 중앙 터널 대리원 1 2 1 2 1 2 1 2 1 2 1 2 1 2 1 2 1 2 1 2 1 2 1 2 1 2 1 2 1 2 1 2 1 2 1 2 1 2 1 2 1 2 1 2 1 2 1 2 1 2 1 2 1 2 1 2 1 2 1 2 1 2 1 2 1 2 1 2 1 2 1 2 1 2 1 2 1 2 1 2 1 2 1 2 1 2 1 2 1 2 1 2 1 2 1 2 1 2 1 2 1 2 1 2 1 2 1 2 1 2 1 2 1 2 1 2 1 2 1 2 1 2 1 2 1 2 1 2 1 2 1 2 1 2 1 2 1 2 1 2 1 2 1 2 1 2 1 2 1 2 1 2 1 2 1 2 1 2 1 2 1 2 1 2 1 2 1 2 1 2 1 2 1 2 1 2 1 2 1

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Mark, Joe Lon, 1212. Received 1212, 1251. We copy 1291 as an ER, do you know their level of care?

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0: Let us go down state land first.

1251 arriving. What direction is County Ambulance coming from? Approaching 166 off 33. So you may want to go around to the Duck Hill side and come in. We have several vehicles in the way.

0: Mileage 114243, 114243, en route to Olean City Court with Dickville.
1: State Land Road, you're going to barrel left. Continue on Kelly Corners, then a right on a Burners Road, which will turn into Dutch Hill, and a right up on State Land Road.
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Station Alpha 1, Pack 3. 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Stand by.

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1: Area Lane, Hoxback Road, knee, Talon Green. 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
1: 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That's affirmative.
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1: We're secure.
0: Thank you,

Hancock EMS, needs response. 521 West Main Street, Village of Hancock, 79-year-old male, fallen. Gathering further. 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

West Main Street, Village of Hancock, for 79-year-old male, fallen with facial injury. 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

0: Motel heat tripped, complaining of nose, face, and arm pain. 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
0: 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Any mileage is 38381. 38381.
1: 38389.
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1: Five.

phone offers, stations, bolo information. State Highway 23, Hornbeck Road, heading towards Davenport. Be on lookout for a white four-door sedan, possibly Nissan. Call reporting vehicle all over the roadway. Again, bolo information. State Highway 23, Hornbeck Road, heading towards Davenport. Be on lookout for a white four-door sedan, possibly a Nissan, unknown registration. Call reporting vehicles all over the roadway. That was sitting by 908.

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1: With EMS, all units entered to the hospital, line 15.

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0: 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I'm mental health law. I'll be checking on a VADA, South and Mac subject, made multiple threats to harm themselves. It's believed that to be a shotgun rifle in the residence.
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0: inbound squad 397 from the Sears front of the Otsego County Courthouse, 193 Main Street between Nelson Ave and Railroad Ave on 30 male seizures. Vector repeating, Cooperstown squad 3997 from the EOC responding to the Otsego County Courthouse, 193 Main Street between Nelson Ave and Railroad Ave on 30 male seizures. Good as an alpha priority. 53.
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station in front of the job corps, the Maya Angelou building, 21 Homer Folks at between Bunker Drive and West Street. 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
1: Respond to 818 County Road 10A, cross County Road 19, Manley Road, town of Norwich. Caller was a Judith Etzinger. States that her husband, a Gary Betzinger, has a mention of last seen around 4 a.m. this morning. Say she woke up this morning and he was gone, the door was open. Again, he suffers from dementia. Last seen wearing gray pants, all gray sweatshirt.
2: Where the address is, show me out across the street from Pepsi and Water Bells regarding the last walk-in display.

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Echo, Tico Squad 396 from Station 15, the Mill Creek Estates, 124 Mill Creek Road, lot number 14. 67-year-old male left us a virtual repeat to go Tico Squad 396 from Station 15, Mill Creek Estates, 124 Mill Creek Road, lot number 14 for a 67-year-old male left us a code as an alpha priority at 10-0.

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Out of acid, 10 cents.

Townsville EMS ambulance, respond 15129 State Highway 30, Colchester. 61-year-old male, sick person, BLS of response. Downsville EMS ambulance.

0: Brownsville EMS ambulance respond 15129 State Highway 30 Colchester. 61-year-old male, sick person, pain in the elbow. BLS will respond. So we're standing by 1018.
1: Lane. Caller was a Connie Hendrickson. States that a friend at that address, Keani Morin, said that address. Her ex-boyfriend, Corey Ellsworth, is also there. States there's more protection in place against the Corey Ellsworth subject, but it's not been served yet. The male is sending threatening text messages to the female every day.

Brownsville EMS ambulance, Kev's last call, patient transporting POV. Brownsville EMS ambulance.

Hillside is service to a ceremony in Marmotville. Trespass progress, 101 Hemlock Street. Town of Green, cross of Cypress Road, Georgia Pine Lane. Caller was a Tony Henderson. States that a male party there, Corey Ellsworth. Said the location, there's a protection order in place. That male's been sending threatening text messages to the female every day. 105 is currently en route. Thank you.

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0: Victor Zico Squad 3996, responding 15 knots west between Woodland Park and Main Street. 45-year-old male near Syncope. Victor repeating, Zico Squad 3996, station 15 Octo Ave between Woodland Park and Main Street on a 45-year-old male near Syncope, because it's an alpha priority at 1044.
1: Call you guys are going to state that the female party is currently hiding inside the bathroom at that location and that your male party is outside yelling with the neighbor and yelling at her.
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0: Delaware to 1C32, 1C33, need you both to respond. 3 Academy Street Apartment, B is in boy 1. For a possible physical domestic in progress, caller Mary Ignore is reporting her husband is on the phone with their son, Frank Mannon, who is being attacked by his girlfriend, Doris Smith. Still trying to gather further at this time. Received, is the son at 3 Academy or is Mary at 3 Academy? The son is at 3 Academy. Callers in Hobart.
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2: He's on the route.
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0: 4. That address looks like it's just a garage. It's on an address of 11 South Canal Street. We're going to check there.
1: 6, 10, 6, 5.
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1: We're going to be all set with EMS, not needed at this time.
0: Receive no EMS, needed at 1058. Team confirming 1252 is going to handle from there.
2: That's correct.
0: Shoot, 1059.
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0: from New Berlin Town Fork, en route to corrections, starting mileage 25092.
1: At 11.03.
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995 from the southern 12. We're spotting 71 Cliff, dead up orbit 201 between Relic Lane and Ontario Terrace Extension. 65 female, injuries early fall. Fracture repeating. Unadilla squad, 3995 from the southern 12. We're spotting 71 Cliff, dead up orbit 201 between Relic Lane and Ontario Terrace Extension. 65 female, injuries early fall. Code is a Bravo priority. Off 3. Three nine nine five. Eyes on the roof. Ready to your 11-3.

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Got 05, that's still confirmed at file 5. 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

0: Joshua Fife says he has a few cases to turn over to patrol.
1: Should have a flex car coming in soon. 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

0: 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Sir, we're unable to gain access to apartment 201. Any chance you can send PD?
1: We're center patrol up 37. Sir.
0: Sir.

Zero Shenango. Down while on a traffic stop, such as an MVA south of the village on 12, car into a guide rail, you know anything about that? Zero, we have not taken any calls on earth for that. Custody 1138.

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1: 10.
2: We'll say route 17, all marker 290.
0: Sorry, $2, 2236, last location.

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Caller states has been having an ongoing issue with the landlords, John and Sarah LaConte, coming into his property. He has since installed cameras, just saw that they were trying to get into the house and now are outside cleaning up firewood. Wants to make a report. Caller is not on scene, but can still see them on the property on the cameras.

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About an MVA south of those. Area? I can't, I'm doing a commercial vehicle traffic stop. I'll be out for a few minutes. 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

stand by with this complaint and head that way if we don't have any other cars. All of you, check that area, please. South Canal, I don't see it. It's probably by Millbrook, Oral County 3 area. RC 144.

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0: Control, Unadilla Squad 3995, Mobile District 21. Spotting 61 Martin Brook between Trout Ave and Railroad Ave. 87-year-old male, injuries from an non-recent fall fracture, VD Unadilla Squad 3995, Mobile District 21. We're spotting 61 Martin Brook between Trout Ave and Railroad Ave on an 87-year-old male, injuries from a non-recent fall. Code is Alpha Priority, 1156.
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901C42. She's on. 1103, Plymouth, North Mollard Road, town of Plymouth, crossroads of County Road 21, Tinker Ridge Road. You're looking to speak to a Serenity Pierce. It's a gray Nissan came into their yard, started yelling and screaming. The female was stating that she was going to fight the subjects there. The female has left. They gave a plate number of John David King 2524. Does not come back to anything of a Nissan. They'd like to speak to patrol. Roger, 206.

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0: What is your

responders, Cooper Sound Squad 3993 from the EOC, responding 605 B. Hendricks Road between Hayden Hollow and Zabowick Road. A 77-year-old male, difficulty breathing. Flexor repeating, Medicine First Responders, Cooper Sound Squad 3993 from the EOC, responding 605 B. Hendricks Road between Hayden Hollow and Zabowick Road. A 77-year-old male with difficulty breathing. He's not alert. Go to the Delta priority at 1211.

2147 again, 2147 one down, Roger, that's in Archer Pass.

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0: Walton Fire and EMS ambulance need you to respond in the area of 31576 State Highway 10. Intersection of Oxford Hollow Road for one car MDA with possible ejection. Attempting to gather further. That was in about 12:15.
1: Receive all that. The road construction is break point about 425 down 10 by 12:15. Lower street wall, not start that way as well. What's the nearest intersection?
0: Near the intersection of Oxbow and 10.
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0: Walton.
1: On Walton 2 and route.
0: Walton 2. Vehicle believed to have hit a tree. Male subject is outside the vehicle. Unsure if he was ejected. Somebody had stated that male might have had a heart attack. We're still trying to gather further at this time.
2: Walton
0: 11, 2, 9, 11. Delaware to all Walton units, you are stepping on each other. Delaware to Walton 2, did you copy?
1: Walton 2, I copy. Walton 11 is en route to the station for the ambulance. Walton 3 is off responding.
0: Copy, Walton 11, 9, 1. Walton 2, I copy. Walton 11 is en route to the station. Walton 3 is also en route at 12:17.
1: And did you state corrections as advised?
3: That's affirmative, they're advised and well told.
1: Grace, I'll be in over there.
3: 17.
0: 3062, go ahead.
2: You can show this unit en route basic if you could also check the availability of lights on.
0: Affirmative, we're attempting to work on that.
3: Copy, thank you. Nice, you're
4: running. He receives 1218-9C2.
0: Male is semi-conscious, not really moving, not speaking. Positive airbag deployment. Unsure if he was ejected.
3: Can I ask him for a check the welfare complaint? Call was a Richard Bassler. They said he believed he was drugged last night. He woke up on the floor. States that unsure of how he got there or the means were in relation to that. States that it was just him and the dog in the house. States that he believes someone has painted rooms in his house as well.
4: Twelve 19.

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0: call someone.
1: Walton, to Lifeside is checking whether, just confirming, you want the Marvin Hollow at that field, or do you want them at the landfill?
0: Put them, Marvin Hollow. I believe it's going to be better than trying to get down into the landfill to set it up there.
1: Bring it all by the base up.
0: Copy, dollar, thank you. No heart attack, chest pain from airbag deployment.
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0: 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Male subject is stable, chest pain from the airbag, fire and EMS arriving now.
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1: 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Can you have traffic control and 71 come to the scene?
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Air traffic control needed. 31576 State Highway 10 Walton for one car MBA. 13 requesting traffic control and 3071. Walton Fire, traffic control needed. Walton Fire, traffic control needed. 31576 State Highway 10 Walton, one car MBA. 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
1: 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How far off the roadway?

0: 7-8. On scene, we can stand on life net. 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Souls, release of 662. 2 hours on the fuel and route to Wilson.
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0: Thank you.
2: Ah.

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1: 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Employee no show for the last 4 days.
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210 is the sheriff's office, same mileage. Show 214 in Roxy, Erie County for prisoner drop off. Starting mileage is 114285, 114285, 4 mils.

0: 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MBA Walton, that one is 2237 South location.
1: I'll be on Route 17, mile marker 288.
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0: show me en route to 1580 State 357 Unadilla for a follow-up, 3390.
1: Can you both respond? 616 Old Route 10 in Deposit. We're sending EMS allocation for a 19-19-year-old female reported as heavily bleeding after cutting herself on her wrist and hand. Is unable to tell the caller why or how it was cut. I believe it was accidental, however, cannot confirm at this time.

0: 2236, did you copy?
1: Mango Bill.

0: South Delaware.
1: 2C35.
0: Was that address 616 Old North Sun?
1: That's affirmative.
0: Copy.
2: Yes, sir. ALS has requested I sit at the end of the driveway. I appreciate your assistance.

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2: Yeah, clear, 12-53.

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0: Bleeding is controlled. It was accidental. You can cancel the other unit. Do you have a ETA and EMS?
1: Stand by. I'll get an ETA. $2235 to copy.
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1: You can stand down. 36 is all secure.
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1: 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Ford A disabled tractor trailer at that location, blocking the entire roadway. Let's see if it's still there. Cross of Fear Road and State Highway 41.

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0: 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On standby at 1348.
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Pennsylvania, Mary Nora Henry, 3681. Again, Pennsylvania, Mary Nora Henry, 3681.

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2: 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The owners of the storefront state has been here since yesterday. Just wondering.

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I'm clear, Clark. 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
1: 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Just want to make him aware, sports bike style motorcycle just wants passing me northbound on 12 at about 100 miles an hour, heading towards Oxford. Passing me in the hamlet of Brisbane.
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0: 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Butler Street, Oxford, for a follow-up through Sydney, Schiff Atlantic.
1: 14-39.

Cornelia Mass, Cornelia Mass, Delaware County, 3263, Medic 51, respond 12480, County Highway 21, Franklin. 58-year-old male, traumatic injury. ALS response, Franklin EMS, Treadwell EMS, Delaware County, 3263, Medic 51.

County 3263, Medic 51, respond 12480, County Highway 21, 58-year-old male, traumatic injury, ALS response. 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

0: One medic 51.
1: Do you have any contact with that motorcycle?
2: Negative, it went down Washington, parked at Bartles, and then left, I came around the block.
1: 214, 48.
2: One, 40, standard. You can show me out at middle school for a traffic detail.
1: 14, 48.
3: In their vehicle was trampled by a bull. Female has since left in a gray Palisade heading towards Fox on 357. Law unit.
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1: 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Female was a gray Hyundai Palisade with a 58-year-old male who was trampled by a bull. She has since left on 357 and headed towards Fox.
0: Do you know if she's pulling over on 357?
1: That's unknown. We believe they are heading directly to Fox.
0: Received.

0: 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Two-car motor vehicle accident. Motorcycle went to the rear end of the car with personal injury. Driver is laying on the roadway. Check out the fire EMS been dispatched.
1: 43 Snake, I'll respond as well.
0: Two minutes left on route at 1453.

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1: 1457. Be in the tent on the property. 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
1: Call back for the caller. They're still going to be at 12480 County Highway 21. Vehicle with the patient has left.
3: Delaware.
4: I just made eyes on the vehicle. It's continuing south down 28 following currently. Ambulance just passed it. You can let the ambulance know.
3: Copy, the vehicle just passed you. We'll have the ambulance turn around. Advise if you get that vehicle stopped.
4: I'm only on a mouse, and I'm not sure if that was the SP unit decided that following

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1: There's multiple 911 calls coming in. On the other side of Franklin Mountain.
2: Received, so they're in Oneonta's district.
1: That's affirmative.
2: Alright, you can show us standing down.
1: Standing down, 1501.
3: Stand by. Okay.
2: We're less than 1 minute.
3: Minute out going through those turns. Window jurisdiction now.
4: Received, it's incoming. We're on scene right now.
3: 6-2, you're on scene.
5: EMS requesting your response, State Highway 28, vicinity of County 48. Having 58 male injuries related to a bull mauling, ALS response, unknown consciousness. Repeating, Oneonta, your response, State 28, County 48. 58 male injuries from a bull, unknown consciousness, ALS response, 1502.

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1: 457 Sally 320.
0: Respond to 823 Stanley 12B for a 2-car motor vehicle accident, unknown personal injury, cross of Williams Road, County Road 14A, in the town of Sherburne. Fire department's been dispatched. Ambulance is out there, two minors. Caller's driving a Chevy Traverse, silver in color. Other vehicle is a RAV4 gray in color. Been dispatched.

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2: 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Supervising traffic control, where do you need us?
0: They're coming down the mountain, just go ahead and turn around and come back down.

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0: 1693. Yes, sir, just got word from LifeNet. 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
0: 1528. First will be Mary Charles Tom, 8406. George Charles Charles, 8204.
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0: Long EMS ambulance, you're responding 27 Sebastian Ave. 90-year-old female, 6 person. 911's clear, 1530.
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0: information. Family 13 westbound, passing exit 90. Be on lookout for a black dump truck, blue trailer. Call reporting, traveling at a high rate of speed. Items falling out of the truck. Currently passing exit 89. Again, Bolo Bolo information, stay highway 17 westbound. Now passing exit 89. Be on the lookout for a black dump truck with blue trailer with the cargo from the vehicle falling out of it, traveling at a high rate of speed. Over to MI 1534.
1: Seems like a callback. 1050.
2: Yeah. 27 stock.

0: Positioning of the car, flag complaint. Domestic in progress. 13-12-16. 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
1: On EMS, status of the crew.
2: 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We have a driver waiting for an EMT.
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0: Friendly Mass second activation. EMT needed. 27 Stockton Ave, apartment 5. 90-year-old female. Sick person. Well, EMS. Mass. Second activation, EMT needed, 27 Stockton Ave, apartment 5. 90-year-old female, sick person. So we're standing by 1536.
1: Door 4.
2: Building on the ambulance, 1693 will be standing in 2 Cooper's Town. Should make clear from last to back in, show 1500.
1: Transporting to Cooper's Town, he was clear 1537.

3993. Flagger nav, Ted's towing en route. 30 to 40 minute ETA. Thank you.

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0: That location in the town of Smyrna. Call it Stacy Morris, the bus driver, that location. States that they dropped off two elementary school students at that camper. They observed a father and mother there in a verbal altercation. Fighting was verbal only on drugs, weapons, or alcohol.
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0: 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Car with a Kristen Perry, states her boyfriend, a Michael subject, has been messaging her, threatening to end his life. General messages about ending his life. She does not know the means or if he has access to weapons. Hope you would like to call back.
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0: 先生。
1: Yeah, there was a lot of time.

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1: 1654.

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1: 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He was just over there to help pick her up off the floor.

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Sydney Adventure spotting 11 Steiner Road, Village of Sydney, Miss Stewart, for an 85-year-old male, unconscious, is breathing. Sydney EMS. Sydney EMS, you're responding 11 Steiner Road, Village of Sydney, Miss Stewart, for an 85-year-old male, is unconscious and is breathing. 11 standing by, 1713.

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1: Here's on dispatch. You can notify the county highway to pick up the carcass. I'll be clear.
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1: Respond to the Dunkin' Donuts Norwich 5668 State Highway 12, cross Kelly Drive and City Line for a check the welfare complaint. Caller was a Tucker Norton. 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

0: 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She's an employee.
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0: ってます。The phone number, negative contact with that subject. 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

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Three.

Harrisville, fire second tone, your response, 109 Evans Road for gas in the home. Repeating, Harrisville, second tone, your response, 109 Evans for gas in the home, 1724.

Lightning, open New York data when you're ready. David, Nora Frank, 3502. Again, David, Nora Frank, 3502.

5 shows registration expired 04-20-2026, 2012 Nissan Murano, color black, to a Whitney subject on the box. Also showing expired sticker 03-31-2025. Thanks, Bob.

0: 5 shows registration expired 04/20/2026, 2012 Nissan Murano, color black, to a Whitney subject out of Oxford, also showing expired sticker 03/31/2025. Next file.
1: Contact info for the RO. One 04 Shangri, disregard that. Vehicle's on oxide. We'll be quick.
2: You're on the way. The caller was instructed to evacuate the building. It's going to be a single wide trailer, older furnace they've attempted to light. It has not lit. Filled the home with gas.
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0: Boys back in service, canceled by Bassett.
1: Received very good, canceled by Bassett, back in service. At this time, got nothing for you. 1731.

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That should be there like 10, 15 minutes. I told her you had a drive time from Norwich. She's going to be in a dark blackish, grayish color Subaru, she said. Are you going by yourself or with Five going with you too?

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1: They can stand by at the station at this time.
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0: 105, I have one ACV dirt bike pending in the Village of Green.
1: One on the scene.
0: Yeah, 1739.
2: 611, I copy, you're on scene, 1740.

0: the ATV dirt bike incident. Going on with the details?
1: Pursuit 205, I respond to 7 Monell Street, apartment number 3, Crossroads Genesee Street, the Monell Extension, Village Green. Call was Martin Simpson. States that observed 3 kids riding e-bikes radically on the road near his home over the past few days. States that they are riding now. And he does not have a description of the e-bikes, but believes they are teenagers and would like to speak to patrol at his residence.
0: That's 1741.

0: York, Mary David Boy 6351. Mary David Boy 6351.
1: Ben, code gray to Elisa out of Pine Bush.
2: Yes. 2462, yes. 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
1: Responding area 5119, counter 32, cross counter 32B, Cobb Lane for a check to welfare. Caller Christina Graham states there's an elderly individual walking northbound on the side of the road near that address with a walker. Appears to be out of it. Unknown gender, described as white. Would like the welfare check.
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0: ODOT stations and home monitors. This is your 1800 announcement for Wednesday, October 14th. The next meeting of the Delaware County Technical Rescue Team will be Sunday, October 18th at 9 a.m. at the Merrydale Fire Station. Out of service fire units, Cooks Falls 671, Fleischmann's 1311, Masonville 2071, Hancock 1761 and 1714, Merrydale 2191, Franklin 1451, Bloomville 412. 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So always clear 1801.
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1: Between 72 and 149, it's an autocolor blue to a Michael Sheldon out of Walton.
0: Car was an Esther Clements. States that she hit a deer with her vehicle. The car will be in a Subaru Forester light gray in color. Not sure if the deer saw one.
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0: room. 1810.
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Delaware 911 to Walton EMS and ambulance. Need a response, 1312 East River Road, Town of Walton, for an evaluation of a female subject. Walton EMS, ambulance.

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1: Received. You're going to be my closest. I'll need one of you to respond to 26th Institute Street, Village of Franklin, the school. Call reporting someone hit her vehicle and left. Negative injuries. You're going to be looking for a 2022 Jeep Grand Cherokee colored white. The vehicle that hit her vehicle and left is going to be a SUV, no further description.
0: That'll be a wrap.
1: You're 1831, Delaware Carson Station, Franklin Plains, unit number 1215, known as clear 1831.

Hey, clear this address. I'm going to be route to the farm across the street from South Colorado School. I'll advise the address of there when I arrive. 1835.

around Walls Road, intersection of State Highway 30, for a brush fire, unknown further. East Branch fire.

responding Walls Road, intersection of State Highway 30, for a brush fire over the bank, unknown further. 901's clear, 1839.

Glen Gore GMS, County 326, you're responding 326, Freeboat Road in Glen Gore, 84-year-old female, false call, possible lift assist only. Glen Gore GMS, County 326.

0: Bangor GMS County 3263, you're responding 326 Fleetwood Road, Bangor, 84-year-old female. 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
1: Female trying to put it out with what appeared to be a rake from my caller. She did have to leave the scene to get cell phone service to call it in. I have no additional on that.
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0: 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Law on scene advising it's a possible control burn.
1: Charleston Route.
0: Houston Route 1844. It's gonna be the sheriff's office. They were patrolling the area when the tones went out.
1: The receipt, can you check, see if they still want us to respond? As far as I'm concerned, a fire needs to be put out. I was there, I drove by it earlier, but I'm not sure if there's any permits or anything with it, so.
0: Attempting to make contact with somebody on scene said he'd keep us advised if you can be en route at this time.
1: That's a problem. Show me en route and I'm going to send one of my units 1191.
0: 1844.

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0: 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He believes you should still respond.
1: I'm on scene. I'm going to put this out.

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2: 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Is your pleasure with County 3263?
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0: 570, if you could respond to Levensteiner Road, the Storts. And caller stating they just had a vehicle drive off without paying for gas.
1: 7. 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
2: Receive clear for fuel, 1905.

if I can have you respond to the area of BOCES 6678, County Road 32, North Norwich, for a check the welfare complaint. Our view is that Kirsten Roach states that her partner was driving home and there is one person a little bit up the road from BOCES throwing rocks at cars driving by. She stated that a rock did hit her partner's windshield, however she is not staying on the scene and was unable to get a description. Thank you, Joseph.

0: It's going to be on Delaware, New York, Mary George, Uniform 1608. Mary George, Uniform 1608.
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Delta 1C23, South location.

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0: We're going to be clear here. Both units are going to be out of service. That female is transported to the hospital. That male has a family member staying. Have a good night.
1: US 1-19-13.
0: You're going to be clear from last, out of service, and a tour. Have a good night. 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

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Thank you, Tony.

0: Thomas 15 for a larceny complaint for Delaware County. Shield clear for 7.
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IMS County 3262, Medic 51, you're responding. Guy, rehab and nursing, 41861, St. Highway 10. Dogwood, room 204, 88-year-old female with a head injury following. IMS, Stoller County 3262, Medic 51.

Dial here, Mount Stellar County 3262, Medic 51, you're responding. Delhi, we have a nursing. 1861, stay highway 10. Dogwood will be 204. 88 year old female, false call with a head injury. 911's clear.

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0: Both units in route.
1: 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The 88 ULC male, phone with a possible head injury.

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1: 1929. If that's you've contact with anyone else, I'll be clear.
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Yeah, yeah, County Road 2, County Road 5, Tommy German. 381, Car MVA, Garbage is here. Was a transfer from Cortland County, and there was no description of the vehicle given.

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1: But on a 2012 Dodge Caravan color blue to a roast subject out of Bainbridge. 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

Lewis, Lincoln Edward William Ida Sam. First name Leanne, Lincoln Edward Ida George Henry Adam Nora Nora. 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

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Need a response in the vicinity of 1259 Perch Lake Road. Andy's unknown type fire. Andy's fire. Andy's fire. Delaware 911 to Andy's Fire. Need a response. 1259 Perch Lake Road. Andy's caller reporting she could see smoke appeared to be larger than a control burn when driven by. Andy's Fire.

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1: One, 242. Four, so I'll be up in 9 Chapel Street. The village is sure going to drop off people with.
2: A decline for weather IFR conditions in route. Do we have a weather check back by chance, 1950?
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1: 2-2, clear
0: last, secondary shift, there's still. Okay, you're clear,
2: 2-4, go ahead. I'll be out with field sobriety, have 3 occupants. If you could start me another unit patrol speed, I'll be at River Street and State Route 8.
0: River Street, 2-3 is just around the corner. 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
2: 2-3, I'll copy. Over there now.
0: 2-2, normal patrol speed, River and 8.
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550. 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

Zero, 20, 01.

Lieutenant.